The Hollies and He Ain't Heavy, He's My Brother. Another great song hitting the airwaves on Life 103.1. And while you stay put, you can also enjoy hearing from the Beach Boys.

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0: Just for you, a timeless favorite from Sheena Easton on Life 103.1. Well, you might be contemplating becoming a bee mentee. The Montgomery County, North Carolina Beekeepers Association is offering that program. You must have 2 years or less experience, and applications have to be postmarked by Halloween on the 31st of this month. And you can pick up a packet if you are interested in being a part of the bee mentee program by going to the Montgomery County Beekeepers Association's next meeting, and that is going to be happening by Thursday of next week. You can also get details at their Facebook page while you're listening to Scott McKenzie.
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Knight Barnard, Pinehurst, North Carolina. Last year, I got this Life 103.1 application, and I thought, hey, we're really rolling now. 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

0: A lot of people here, there, well, around the world have probably not been able to successfully resist indulging in International Beer and Pizza Day. Today is a day to celebrate the ultimate weekend food combination. A lot of us do like to enjoy our fair share of pizza and drink a little bit of beer on occasion, especially when the football season is in the works. Don't forget about taking a look at some hockey action. And of course, some more MLB fun. I think the World Series is going to be starting in maybe a little less than 2 weeks, 2 weeks from today. Either way, I hope that you drink responsibly while you have maybe a pizza and beer tasting tonight, and while you're listening for Jackson Brown on Life 103.1 with Rock Me on the Water.
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2: NCN News, I'm Yvette Johnson. Chapel Hill Police Forensic Evidence Technician Tamika Price was back on the stand Friday morning to continue her testimony in the UNC student murder trial. Price was one of the forensic evidence technicians who responded to Faith Hedgepeth and Karina Rosario's apartment in September of 2012.
3: I observed she appears to have a black eye in this area here. There's blood going here and also down by her chin area.
2: President Donald Trump opened another chapter in his effort to fire Federal Reserve Governor Lisa Cook Friday by establishing a committee of inquiry into investigating allegations that she made false statements in mortgage applications. The AP's Jennifer King reports.
4: President Trump is going after Federal Reserve Governor Lisa Cook again. In a written memo, the president says he's establishing a committee of inquiry to look at allegations that the first black woman on the Fed's board made false statements on mortgage applications. He writes that Cook will be required to attend a hearing at the White House on November 5th, and that it's his job as president to fire subordinates who cannot be trusted to tell the truth and follow the law. Cook's attorneys say putting down a vacation home as a primary residence was an inadvertent error, and they're considering whether Cook should appear to present the facts and clear her name. The Supreme Court ruled previously that Cook could keep her job, finding in June that the administration did not give her adequate notice or a chance to respond to the charges. I'm Jennifer King.
2: Governor Josh Stein on Friday signed a law suspending the state's tax on gasoline and diesel fuel. The measure suspends the state's 41 cents per gallon gas tax until November 30th and is expected to cost the state more than $350 million. OpenAI has fired three safety researchers for a breach of trust, defending the decision after the trio accused the company of prioritizing corporate interests over safety. The company stated on Friday that the researchers violated policies on handling sensitive information. 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

Tony Braxton's Breathe Again, getting me closer to the exit sign, but it's a revolving door, so I'll be back tomorrow afternoon to try to make your weekend even better. Catch me then, Angie Michaels. And for now, enjoy a silly love song with Life 103.1 and Paul McCartney.

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When our granddaughter is at the house, she's 3 years old, and she says, I like this music.

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1: Hello, I'm Jose Hernandez, and I have been using a wheelchair since my accident in 1995.
2: My name is Andrea Dalzell, and I've been using a wheelchair since I was 5 years old.
1: 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But please, ask first.
2: Yeah, a lot of people don't realize that I've actually got everything under control.
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1: I think everyone with a disability can relate to that parking spot problem.
2: We know you're just parking in that disabled spot for a second, but please, don't. We're just looking for the same respect and consideration as everyone else.
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I'm Robin O'Brien, a host on Life 103.1, playing your timeless favorites. 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
1: I see it all the time. 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

there. I'm Robin O'Brien, a host on Life 103.1, playing your timeless favorites. So glad to have you join us on our stream. 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Hope you'll stick around for a while.

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3: NCN News, I'm Yvette Johnson. Isaias has weakened to a strong tropical cyclone after making landfall near Destin, Florida, Friday night. The storm is still expected to bring heavy rain and winds to the Carolinas this weekend. Hurricane Isaias has hit the U.S. Gulf Coast, leaving hundreds of thousands without power in Alabama and the Florida Panhandle. The storm made landfall as a Category 2 hurricane and caused flooding and downed trees as it moved inland. Forecasters warn of life-threatening storm surges and possible tornadoes in the southeast over the weekend. Roads in Destin and Pensacola were flooded, and emergency responders have been suspended in some areas. Despite weakening, heavy rains is expected to continue. Several airports grounded flights and even have been canceled. Chapel Hill Police forensic evidence technician Tamika Price was back on the stand Friday morning to continue her testimony in the UNC student murder trial.
4: I observed she appears to have a black eye in this area here. There's blood going here and also down by her chin area.
3: As online scams grow more prevalent with the help of artificial intelligence, a new coalition wants to bring awareness to scams and hold companies who profit accountable. The United to Stop Online Scams campaign has brought more than two dozen groups together to hold events across the seven states. Scam survivor Kate Kleinert lost nearly $40,000 through a romance scam that began with an online friend request from a stranger.
5: Meta, Google, and other tech companies have allowed this to happen for years. They make it too easy for online scammers to create fake identities and target people.
3: President Donald Trump says he has struck a deal to obtain diesel from Russia. It's a stunning reversal of years of U.S. pressure on Moscow over its war with Ukraine and an attempt to address high fuel prices ahead of the U.S. midterm elections. 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
9: Hello and welcome to the show. 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Log on, check it out, get up to date. And crank it up, because we're going to head into the blue right now with a little help from Billy Strings. Here's I'm One of Those.

0: Wyatt Ellis here on Into the Blue, a guy who's written well over 200 songs by now, but that is his very first with lyrics. You know, I saw a video of him when he was only 2 years old, just going out of his mind listening to the Osborne Brothers do Rocky Top, and, well, full circle, Rocky Top Bottom here on Into the Blue. Before that, J. Lee Roberts and her brand new one, White Liar. I'm Terry here at a short break. We'll be right back with Doyle Lawson and Quicksilver.
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17: You found the heart and soul of bluegrass. This is Into the Blue.

You never know what that person you're standing next to in the checkout line may be going through in their personal life. And what a beautiful song to make all of us stop and think about that. The newest from Doyle Lawson and Quicksilver. That's called The Signs. I'm Terry Heard. We're just going to keep the music rolling your way right now. The Queen of Bluegrass from her brand new album, A Possibility, one that just debuted at number 2 on the Bluegrass Today charts. Here's Far Away From Home.

That's a big number one hit from Mylon Miller, co-authored with Beth Husband. That song has the distinction of being the only song, at least that we have tracked at Bluegrass Today in the past 15 years, that has the word thistle in it. Number one on the weekly chart and the monthly chart, Mylon Miller again here on Into the Blue with Dance Among the Thistle. Now here's the Grascals.

0: 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Wyatt Aus from the Great Smoky Mountains of East Tennessee is back on top with Rocky Top Bottom.
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that's a big number one on the BluegrassToday.com Grassicana Airplay chart for Danny Burns, one called Fisherman's Blues. And I'm next. I've got a guy that probably most of us first discovered playing in Kentucky Thunder with Ricky Skaggs. He recognized his talent long before most of us ever even heard his name. Here's Andy Leftwich with his newest single, one called Cliffhanger.

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4: And now, another number one from the Bluegrass Today National Airplay Survey.

The brand new one from Laura Lee Jones. That's called Have to Hold. And Buddy Melton before that with his big number one single, Some Other Small Town. I'm Terry Heard. Glad to be here sharing all this great bluegrass music with you. And if you like what you're hearing, well, stick around because we're going to revisit some of the oldies here in the next hour. Right now, though, we're going to push on through with a little help from Olivia Joe. Here's Train to Nowhere.

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2: NCN News, I'm Yvette Johnson. North Carolina Red Cross volunteers have been deployed to the Gulf Coast. Isaiah's sustained winds have fallen to 35 miles per hour, the National Hurricane Center said in its final advisory at 5 a.m. Cut off from warm Gulf waters, Isaiah's rapidly weakened over land. Storm-killing winds in the upper levels of the atmosphere swept its thunderstorms far north of the storm center, causing it to lose its tropical structure. Damaging wind gusts and dangerous flash flooding remain a concern as the system quickly moves into the interior southeast. Landslides are also possible in the southern Appalachians as the system heads towards the Tennessee Valley. A powerful 7.7 magnitude earthquake has struck Panama, collapsing buildings and prompting evacuations. The quake occurred Friday morning near Pitalosa, Arriba in the Herrera province. Residents in Panama City felt the tremors and aftershocks have continued, including a 6.6 magnitude quake Friday afternoon. As online scams grow more prevalent with the help of artificial intelligence, a new coalition wants to bring awareness to scams and hold companies who profit accountable. The United to Stop Online Scams campaign has brought more than 24 groups together to hold events across 7 states. Scam survivor Kate Kleinert lost nearly $40,000 through a romance scam that began with an online friend request from a stranger.
3: Meta, Google, and other tech companies have allowed this to happen for years. They make it too easy for online scammers to create fake identities and target people.
2: Governor Josh Stein on Friday signed a law suspending the state's tax on gasoline and diesel fuel. He spoke at an event in the mountains.
4: Today, I am signing House Bill 3 into law. This bill will deliver relief for North Carolina families, people who need real solutions now.
2: The measure suspends the state's 41 cents per gallon gas tax until November 30th and is expected to cost the state more than $350 million. 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

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We got your old bluegrass buddy and pal, Buddy Michaels, back with 2 hours of the latest and greatest in bluegrass music. So excited this week. We're going to honor one of the legendary banjo pickers and singers and band leaders of the pioneers of bluegrass music, Don Reno. He passed away this week, back in 1984, as a matter of fact. And he has a legacy of some of the greatest music ever, with Reno and Smiley, Don Reno and Bill Harold and the Tennessee Cut-Ups. So much great stuff to share with you today. Plus, the long-awaited Delmore Brothers tribute album. It's called A Century of String Stories and Songs, and it's got some killer stuff with some killer artists on there, including Junior Sisk, Don Rigsby, Alex Miller, Carson Peters, the Gibson Brothers, Appalachian Roadshow, Trey Hensley with Del McCoury, Marty Rabin, along with Jimmy Fortune, and a whole lot more. You ain't gonna believe it. So why don't we kick things off this week with the legendary Reno and Smiley, one of my favorites and yours too, Love, Please Come Home, on the Hometown Festival. Boys and girls, let's pick.

And there's Red Camel Collective. What a talented group. Up for 4 IBMA Awards, which is next weekend, by the way. Walk Out in the Rain, an obscure Bob Dylan tune. I don't know where they found it. They must have been listening to some of his old albums and listening deep, because I've never heard that before. Anyway, that jumped from number 25 to number 12 on the Bluegrass Unlimited charts this month. Cool. From the new Delmore Brothers tribute album, Doyle Lawson and Jerry Salley, that was the first song they released, When It's Time for the Whippoorwill to Sing. And right now, speaking of the new Delmore Brothers tribute album, let me tell you a little bit about the Delmore Brothers. They were very, very popular in the 1930s. They toured with Arthur Smith, Fiddlin' Arthur Smith, not to be confused with the other Arthur Smith from Charlotte, North Carolina, but Fiddler Arthur Smith, and they played as the Arthur Smith Trio there for a while, then later the Delmore Brothers, and they were popular along with the Louvin Brothers, the Blue Sky Boys, the Monroe Brothers, the Stanley Brothers, and others. But they were rock stars on the Grand Ole Opry in the 30s, absolutely. And they recorded so many great songs, and we're featuring quite a few of those on the new Delmore Brothers tribute album. Right now, Junior Sisk and Don Rigsby, Honey, I'm a Ramblin' Away, on the Hometown Festival, Life 103.1.

0: Another great Don Reno number, this time featuring Bill Harrell in his later career with the Tennessee Cut-Ups, Nobody's Business on Life 103.1. Coming up next, some more Don Reno with the Tennessee Cut-Ups, a great instrumental I think you'll like, and also a good gospel number from Reno and Smiley, plus Della May, more from the Delmore Brothers tribute album, and a great fall song from Authentic Unlimited right here on Life 103.1, and we're streaming at life1031.com.
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from Boston, Mass. Delamay, an all-girl group, and they only record so often. They're kind of like Stevie Wonder. Family Tree, and that's already in the top 15 on the Bluegrass Unlimited chart. I think it's about 11 or 12, as a matter of fact. Before that, great classic, Reno and Smiley, one of their best gospel numbers, and they were very well known for their gospel music. He Will Set Your Fields on Fire. Boy, that's driving right there. And Blue Ridge did a great version of that, too, with Junior Sisk and Alan Bybee. Good group. Reno and Smiley before that. I'm sorry, Don Reno and the Tennessee Cut-Ups before that. Charlotte Breakdown. All right, get ready for the Hillbilly Boogie from the new Delmore Brothers tribute album. Here's country singer Alex Miller with Carson Peters on the Hometown Festival, Life 103.1.

0: A beautiful song for autumn. Autumn Fell, Authentic Unlimited. Sad autumn song, but that's the way the bluegrass cookie crumbles. Hey, speaking of autumn, man, my wife and I went to the beach last week and had a wonderful time, and it's just the perfect time to go to the beach. It was like warm during the day, maybe 78 to 80, something like that. And then in the evenings, it was, 60, something like that. And didn't have any rain until the last day, of course. You know, you're coming home in the rain. But it was beautiful, and just, I love autumn. I just love it. Okay. 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
11: 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Maya DeVitri is here, front porch master musician. And Philip Bowen from Appalachia, the great state of West Virginia. 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
0: And it's once again time for the Bluegrass Wayback Machine History Lesson Time here on Life 103.1. John Prine was born on this day in 1946 and died in 2020. What an amazing songwriter, singer, and folk Americana, I guess you would call him. Never was a bluegrasser, but he loved bluegrass. He said he couldn't do bluegrass, but he appeared on Mac Wiseman's very last album because he loved Mac. They were good friends. Kent Dowell was born on this day. He's a great banjo player from 1979, 1982. He played with Country Gentlemen, and he was on the Live Bluegrass, the Greatest Show on Earth album, which won a Grammy, by the way. Featured people like the Country Gentlemen, Seldom Seen, J.D. Crowe in the New South, Ricky Skaggs, and, Tony Rice. They're all on there. Cool, cool album. Barry Barrier was born in 1960. Now, Barry played with the Lost and Found for several years, the Bluegrass Cardinals, Lonesome River Band, and he played in his very first band, Interstate Exchange, with Sammy Sheeler and Alan Bybee. How cool is that? All right. Tomorrow is Lee Gibson's birthday, one of the Gibson brothers. Yes, happy birthday to Lee. I love the Gibson brothers. You know, I carried on correspondence with them and through emails, and we did interviews for, I'm talking, probably a span of 10 years and never met. And then finally at Denton Farm Park, I don't know, that's been 15 years ago. But anyway, after so many years, I was there and I told them I was going to be there. And it was so funny because they were just like, I said, "Hey, guys." And they just went, "Buddy." They knew my voice. It was so cool. I love the Gibson brothers. All right. Blaine Spouse, great fiddle player, played with the Osborne Brothers, Jim and Jesse, Did a lot of country sessions with Randy Travis, Pam Tillis, toured with the Nitty Gritty Dirt Band. Just an amazing fiddle player, okay? He was born on this day in 1971. Josh Crowe of the Crowe Brothers played with Raymond Fairchild from Maggie Valley for several years, born 1957. Paul Simon, you remember Paul Simon, the great bluegrass singer and songwriter. And in his early days, he played with that other guy, the other great bluegrass legend, Garfunkel. Yeah. So, happy birthday to Paul Simon. Monday is Columbus Day and Indigenous People Day. In other words, Native Americans. Give them a day, please, all right? We ought to give them a month. You know what I mean? Might start a campaign for that. All right. Jim Van Cleve was born on that date. Jim has played with everybody in the world and was legendary, a founding member of Mountain Heart. Lasted there like 12 years. And now he's with Appalachian Roadshow, one of the most coveted fiddle players in the world from somewhere in Florida, Sarasota, I believe. But he grew up in North Carolina. And there are rumors that the late Tommy Edwards, who hosted Saturday Night Bluegrass here on Life 103.1, he coached him in basketball. I don't know if that's true or not. But anyway, I saw Jim about a year ago and just had a long, long talk with him. He's getting ready to get married. Just a super nice guy. Also, it's the anniversary, since we're talking about fiddle players. Kenny Baker walked off the stage with Bill Monroe because Bill demanded him to play a certain song, and it was coming from a drunk in the audience. They kept requesting, hollering it out, and Kenny got mad and he walked off the stage, and they didn't speak for like 10 years. Isn't that crazy? Good old bluegrass world. All right, Tuesday, we were just talking about the Crowe Brothers. Raymond Fairchild died. The king of the Smoky Mountain Banjo from Maggie Valley, North Carolina, died in 2019. He was a dear friend of mine, and I miss him. All right, Flat and Scruggs were inducted into the Country Music Hall of Fame on the 14th this week, back in 1985. And it's also Jason Berry's birthday. Jason has played with a lot of different people, including Carolina Road Band. And his last gig was with Joe Mullins and the Radio Ramblers, who are now defunct. All right, I don't know what he's going to do now. I'm sure he'll find a job. He's a great fiddle player. Phil Ledbetter, a wonderful dobro player and a good friend of mine. He died 2021 from cancer. He struggled with that for quite a few years. Oh, man. They called him Uncle Phil. I loved him. All right. On October 15th, David Holt was born, 1946. Great singer, songwriter, storyteller, and also Monroe recorded Uncle Pen back in 1950. Don Reno was born 1984. We've been talking about Don Reno today, and we're celebrating the anniversary of his passing back in 1984. He was born in Spartanburg, South Carolina, but grew up in North Carolina, played a banjo and guitar at very young age, and mastered both of them, and had his own style. And, you know, he got into bluegrass. He was playing jazz and country.

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1: Since it's Lee Gibson's birthday, this, my friends, are the Gibson brothers, and they're doing one called Life's Too Short.

Okay, wrapping up the Wayback Machine Triple Play. That is Appalachian Roadshow from the new Delmore Brothers tribute album, Bound for the Shore. They do some killer gospel stuff. Whoa Mule from the late Raymond Fairchild, King of the Smoky Mountain Banjo. And right now, a song that jumped from number 30 to number 15 this month on the Bluegrass Unlimited charts and has already been to the top of the Bluegrass Today charts. And for Indigenous Peoples Day coming up this week, here's Kenny and Amanda Smith and the Tears of the Cherokee on Life 103.1. Don't forget, we have a whole nother hour. Stick around.

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3: Tracking the remnants of Isaias this morning, mainly light rain showers, and these will be pretty scattered as we head from morning to afternoon. More numerous showers developing. Again, most of these are light to moderate. Temperatures near 70 degrees. Overnight, pockets of rain continuing. There's a low risk for severe storms south of I-40 overnight, with an elevated risk as we head into Sunday afternoon with highs near 80. I'm meteorologist Chris Michaels in the NCN Weather Center.
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Wow, who'd have thunk it? Tim McGraw with Lori McKenna, Kentucky Bluebird. That is an old song that the late Keith Whitley recorded, and they released it after his death. Wonderful job there, Tim. And actually, it is number 25 on the Bluegrass Unlimited chart. So a lot of bluegrass DJs are embracing Tim McGraw doing a bluegrass song. Ain't nothing wrong with that. Reno and Smiley before that. I wouldn't change you if I could. One of their signature songs. And we're celebrating the life of Don Reno this week. And we kick things off with Banjo Signal. Boy, he did some great banjo tunes. Here's a young lady I have come to love. She's from Stuart, Virginia. She is just one sweetheart of a person. Great songwriter, great singer, and I think she's got a great career ahead of her. Her name is Olivia Jo. Her new song, which she wrote, called The Train from Nowhere, debuted at number 13 on the Bluegrass Today charts last week. Way to go, Olivia Jo. Here's The Train to Nowhere on Life 23.1.

0: Wow, another signature song from Reno and Smiley. I know you're married, but I love you still. That was one of their greatest hits ever. And it was co-written by Don Reno and Mac McGahey, who was the fiddle player for Reno and Smiley for many, many years. That song's been recorded by a ton of folks, including Travis Tritt and Patti Loveless. How about that? All right. Get ready for some more Reno and Tennessee cut-ups. Yeah, a couple of tunes back-to-back, an instrumental, and then a rocking number. Then we got Trey Hensley and Dale McCurry from the new Delmore Brothers tribute album. We also have Dear Mirabella and the Pig Kickers, and another great tune from the new Delmore Brothers album. 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I'm Buddy Michaels, and this is the Hometown Festival.
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Another classic from the Delmore Brothers collection that is going to lay down my old guitar. Trey Hensley and Dale McCurry together. What a great combination. And that song has been covered by many an artist. It's unbelievable. One of their most popular tunes. They did so many. Before that, Country Boy Rock and Roll Boy Don Reno and the Tennessee Cut-Ups. Probably his smokinest tune ever. And we kick things off with the Charlotte Breakdown. Also Don Reno and the Tennessee Cut-Ups. Right here on the Hometown Festival. 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I'm Buddy Michaels. My buddies from a down Wilmington way. Young family band. I love them all. They're so great. I worked with them twice last year. And they're delightful. They range from 13 now to about 22. And they're just fantastic. Wild Mountain Time. Now, this kicks off with the youngest member, the mandolin player, playing the bagpipes. But don't worry, it changes into bluegrass. Wild Mountain Time on Life 103.1.

0: All right, there you go. I've got the Big River Blues, Marty Raben and Jimmy Fortune. Boy, they nailed that one, that's for sure. I love it. It is from the new Delmore Brothers tribute album. The name of the album is called A Century of Strings, Stories and Songs. I love that. And, of course, the Delmore Brothers, Alton and Raben, were from the 30s, and they were just rock stars on the Grand Ole Opry back in those days. Recorded a lot of great music, as you're hearing in the tribute album this week. All right, before that, remembering Don Reno this week, and we heard one of their classics, Echoes from the Burning Bush. Reno and Smiley were well known for their great gospel material. So there you have it. All right. And speaking of, we got another great gospel tune coming up, plus a fireball of an instrumental from Don Reno. We got the new Doyle Lawson and Quicksilver, Dolly Parton, and the First Ladies of Bluegrass. And right now, our Bluegrass calendar. Okay, tonight at Granite Quarry Hills, Granite Quarry Civitan Club, and that's in Salisbury, near Salisbury, and it starts, they're going to have food available all day, but I think the actual contest starts later in the afternoon. But they're honoring Alan McCandless this year. And that's going to be at 8 o'clock, a special performance with him and his friends. They honored me a few years ago. I was so delighted. Blue Highway Fest going on in Virginia this weekend. I hope it doesn't rain it out. They're not going to rain it out. They're going to have it. I just hope the rain doesn't put a damper on it. Speaking of rain putting a damper on things, I just learned tomorrow at the Crossroads Tavern in Gibsonville, they've canceled the show, which was supposed to be a really, really good show with a band by the name of Seasoned Grass. I think they'll postpone and do that later because they're such a good band going to be there. Also tomorrow, the 1889 Tap House, Walnut Cove, open jam every Sunday 3 until 5. Don't know if the weather will affect that or not. Monday night, the Circle M City in Sanford, live music 6 until 10 on Cowboy Lane. That's a lot of fun. Old Western kind of village thing. And they have a jam and bands and potluck at 6 o'clock. Coffee break on Tuesday mornings in Stuart, Virginia, 9 until 11. 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Grass and Guzzle every Wednesday, located in High Point at the Brown Truck Brewery, 6 until 9. They have an open jam. And the weekly Wednesday open jam at the Galilee Missionary Baptist Church of Lexington, 7 until 9. Every Friday night at the E.H. Montgomery store, go down there and see Vivian and the crew, Gold Hill, North Carolina, 7 until 9. What a party going on there. a good party. An adult, you know. No crazy stuff, all right? Also, ongoing opening jams until the end of October, so you better go if you want to do it, and that's at the Blue Ridge Music Center, milepost 213 on the Parkway. And that's noon until 3 every Friday. Open Gospel Jam every Saturday at Mayberry's Music Center, Mount Airy, 10 until 12. And let's see what else we got. Oh, next Friday night at Lorraine's Coffee House in Garner, it is the Larry's Stevenson Band. And there's just always something going on in the area, just to keep your eyes and your ears open. 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

another classic Reno and Smiley gospel number. I'm using my Bible for a roadmap, probably one of their most popular gospel numbers ever. And before that, Don Reno and Feudin' Banjos, not Dueling Banjos. He did it first as Feudin' Banjos, okay? Good enough. All right, Doyle Lawson and Quicksilver. I understand Doyle has come back out of retirement, going to be doing some touring next year with a new Quicksilver band, including, I hope, John Mader, who is just an amazing tenor singer, and you can hear it on this next song that's already sweeping the bluegrass airwaves. 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

0: to hobos.
1: Boy, that is good stuff right there. Dolly Parton and Bound to Ride with the First Ladies of Bluegrass, Sierra Hull, Becky Buller, Allison Brown, Missy Raines, and Molly Tuttle. What a way to wrap up the show this week. Hey, and we'll see you next Saturday right here. Life 103.1, I'm Buddy Michaels. 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
2: NCN News, I'm Yvette Johnson. Hurricane Isaias has hit the U.S. Gulf Coast, leaving hundreds of thousands without power in Alabama and the Florida Panhandle. The storm made landfall Friday as a Category 2 hurricane near Destin, Florida. It caused flooding and downed trees as it moved inland. Forecasters warn of life-threatening storm surges and possible tornadoes in the southeast over the weekend. Roads in Destin and Pensacola were flooded, and emergency responders have been suspended in some areas. Governor Josh Stein on Friday signed a law suspending the state's tax on gasoline and diesel fuel. He spoke at an event in the mountains.
3: The bill ensures that the Department of Transportation and the Department of Environmental Quality will be held harmless from any loss of revenue so that they can keep delivering the important services that the people of North Carolina need.
2: The measure suspends the state's 41 cents per gallon gas tax until November 30th and is expected to cost the state more than $350 million in money that typically goes toward the State Department of Transportation for road projects. The North Carolina Board of Transportation received NCDOT Ferry Division recommendations for ferry tolls during a meeting in Hickory on Thursday morning. As part of legislation included in the state budget this summer, all ferry routes in the state are expected to be tolled by January 1st, 2027. Justin LeBlanc, executive director of the Ocracoke Access Alliance, tells WTKR.
4: I think starting at a $10 toll is really reasonable, and I appreciate the Ferry Division's plan and proposal to start there.
2: The recommendations come after community meetings held by the Ferry Division in areas affected by the upcoming tolls and were used to help determine the rates. President Donald Trump says he has struck a deal to obtain diesel from Russia. It's a stunning reversal of years of U.S. pressure on Moscow over its war with Ukraine and an attempt to address high fuel prices ahead of the U.S. midterm elections. Trump said on social media that he struck the deal with Vladimir Putin in a phone call. 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
6: Here are your scores from Week 8 of high school football. It was Willow Spring 27, Apex 24. Apex Friendship shut out Green Level by a score of 44-0. Pinecrest 35, Overhills 12. Sanderson shut out Cary by a score of 20-0. Our Facebook game of the week in overtime, Panther Creek 15, Green Hope 14. It was Harnett Central 58, West Johnston 29. Hope County defeated Pine Forest by a score of 20-9. Cardinal Gibbons shut out Holly Springs by a score of 35-0. It was Richmond 35, Jack Britt 12. Northwood 56, Jordan Matthews 22. South Johnson defeated Lee County by a score of 14-13. It was Montgomery Central 28, Ledford 12. Scotland defeated Terry Sanford by a score of 42-7. It was 71st shutting out St. Paul's by a score of 26-0. Union Pines big over Southern Lee by a score of 49-6. It was Triton 48, Western Harnett 7. And Middle Creek 50, Felton Grove 15. There's your scores from Week 8. 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

0: Huey Lewis and the News, stuck with you on Life 103.1. I'm Robin O'Brien. Saturday is here. I hope your Saturday is off to a great start. I am here with the timeless favorites stacked up, ready to play for you. We will revisit some stories I've talked about recently and not so recently in case you missed them. Tony Orlando and Dawn on the way later this hour. Diana Ross and the Supremes.
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2: If you use social media for emotional support issues such as loneliness, two new studies from Oregon State University warrant your attention. The first study shows social media is a poor substitute for real-life relationships. Published in the Journal of General Internal Medicine, it found people with the lowest levels of real-life emotional support had more than 8 times the odds of loneliness as those with the highest levels of real-life relationships. Another aspect of social media use comes from the second Oregon State study. It found people who turned to social media soon after waking were strongly associated with depression, no matter how much or how little they signed on to social media later in the day. That study appears in the Journal of Prevention.
3: 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I'm Lyle Dean.
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am Nancy from New York City, and I moved to North Carolina, and since I have found 103.1, I do not listen to anything else. I love it.

0: That's Phil Collins, Another Day in Paradise on Life 103.1. The Shirelles before that with Mama Said. I'm Robin O'Brien. The world's oldest and second oldest men exchanged greetings for their respective 114th and 113th birthdays, which were both yesterday. Brazilian man, who I'm just going to call Mr. Nito, turned 114 yesterday, and Australia's Ken Weeks, who turned 113, exchanged birthday greetings via photos sent to one another across the globe. Nito and Weeks, born exactly 1 year apart, are the current oldest and second oldest men in the world. That's confirmed by Guinness World Records. Nito has been the oldest man living since November 2024, when he was 112. The world's oldest woman, Ethel Caterham, turned 117 just a couple of months earlier. Because of the disparity in longevity between the genders, it's rarer for a man to reach 114 than it is for a woman to reach 117. Mr. Nito is currently the 10th oldest person in the world. He's one of only 9 men in history confirmed to have reached the age of 114. He's the oldest Brazilian man ever and the 13th oldest Brazilian of all time.
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6: 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Maya DeVitri is here, front porch master musician, and Philip Bowen from Appalachia, the great state of West Virginia. 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
2: NCN News, I'm Yvette Johnson. Nearly a million people are waking up without power this morning as Hurricane Isaias is bringing heavy rain also to the Triangle this weekend, prompting outdoor event organizers to prepare for wet conditions. Organizers of the Capital City Classic Soccer Tournament in North Raleigh say they have contingency plans in place. Ryan Holbrook, NCFC Youth Tournament Director, tells ABC 11.
3: This weekend, we have 275 teams coming in, most of them from across North Carolina, but we also have teams coming in from West Virginia, South Carolina, and Virginia as well.
2: Isaias has weakened to a strong tropical cyclone after making landfall near Destin, Florida, Friday night. Testimony is scheduled to continue Monday in the murder trial of the man accused of killing UNC student Faith Hedgepeth in 2012. Friday, defense attorneys pressed Tamika Price, a forensic evidence technician with the Chapel Hill Police Department, about evidence collection procedures.
4: Once again, this was my first report. Looking back now, 14 years later, of course, I could have documented more.
2: Miguel Salguero Olivares is charged with murder. President Donald Trump and Iranian officials seem to agree on one thing about their seven-month-old war. They each insist that the U.S. election calendar isn't motivating them to find an end to it. American concerns about high gas prices and inflation are hanging over the November 3rd midterms. Despite economic sanctions and a naval blockade, Iran insists there will be no deal until the U.S. lifts these measures. Trump has dispatched more military resources to the region, but he's also declared he won't launch strikes before November 3rd. Russian strikes have killed at least 15 people in Ukraine's Zaporizhia region, including three children. Ukrainian officials reported the attack today. It comes a day after U.S. President Donald Trump announced a deal to buy Russian diesel, a move Kiev warned could fund Moscow's war efforts. Ukraine is struggling to counter escalating Russian bombardments. 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
5: Here are your scores from Week 8 of high school football. It was Willow Spring 27, Apex 24. Apex Friendship shut out Green Level by a score of 44-0. Pinecrest 35, Overhills 12. Sanderson shut out Cary by a score of 20-0. Our Facebook game of the week in overtime, Panther Creek 15, Green Hope 14. It was Harnett Central 58, West Johnston 29. Hope County defeated Pine Forest by a score of 20-9. Cardinal Gibbons shut out Holly Springs by a score of 35-0. It was Richmond 35, Jack Britt 12. Northwood 56, Jordan Matthews 22. South Johnson defeated Lee County by a score of 14-13. It was Montgomery Central 28, Ledford 12. Scotland defeated Terry Sanford by a score of 42-7. It was 71st shutting out St. Paul's by a score of 26-0. Union Pines big over Southern Lee by a score of 49-6. It was Triton 48, Western Harnett 7. And Middle Creek 50, Felton Grove 15. There's your scores from Week 8. 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

0: Lady from Kenny Rogers on Life 103.1, your home for timeless favorites. I'm Robin O'Brien. We know that about 80% of parents steal some of their kids' Halloween candy. A survey asked parents how they do it. More than one response was allowed. 44% say they hide it away and hope their kids don't notice. Oh no, your kids are going to know because they have sorted and counted those pieces of candy. 43% pretend the candy magically went missing all by itself. 41% tell their kids they had to take some in order to inspect it for safety. And 37% pretend the candy has gone bad. Oh no. Oh no, the candy has gone bad. You cannot eat it. On the way, Stevie Wonder, and later this hour, Jethro Tull.
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0: That's Starship, Nothing's Gonna Stop Us Now on Life 103.1. And Skeeter Davis before that, The End of the World. The Lee County Community Orchestra opening its 2026-2027 season with Once Upon a Time at the Mann Center in Sanford, happening this evening at 7:30, tomorrow at 3 o'clock. You'll enjoy selections from Ravel's Mother Goose Suite and Tchaikovsky's Sleeping Beauty. It'll be a magical start to the season.
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8: Tracking the remnants of Isaias, and while you might see a few pockets of very light rain this morning, we'll mostly see rain heading into the second half of the day today, with temperatures reaching 69 to 72 degrees. Rain continues overnight. There's a low chance for a strong storm south of Interstate 40. A better chance, however, of strong to severe thunderstorms between noon and 4 p.m. Sunday, with highs 79 to 82. I'm meteorologist Chris Michaels in the NCN Weather Center.
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there. I'm Robin O'Brien, a host on Life 103.1, playing your timeless favorites. So glad to have you join us on our stream. It's everything you love about Life 103.1, with the convenience of taking us everywhere you go. Hope you'll stick around for a while.

There's Mariah Carey and Hero on Life 103.1. Easy to Be Hard from Three Dog Night before that. I'm Robin O'Brien. Think your dog's pretty smart? Is he this smart or she? A study finds some pooches can learn up to 12 new toy names in 1 week and remember them for at least 2 months, the same rate as a one-year-old child. Researchers spent 2 years searching the world for ultra-intelligent canines. After an extensive global search, they found just 6 with memory recall skills. Border Collies and German Shepherds were among the most intelligent breeds. Some of the dogs could remember up to 100 object names for up to 2 months.

0: 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It's one of the many new drinks out now. Who knew ice cold drinks could be so fire? 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
2: Here are your scores from Week 8 of high school football. It was Willow Spring 27, Apex 24. Apex Friendship shut out Green Level by a score of 44-0. Pinecrest 35, Overhills 12. Sanderson shut out Cary by a score of 20-0. Our Facebook game of the week in overtime, Panther Creek 15, Green Hope 14. It was Harnett Central 58, West Johnston 29. Hope County defeated Pine Forest by a score of 20-9. Cardinal Gibbons shut out Holly Springs by a score of 35-0. It was Richmond 35, Jack Britt 12. Northwood 56, Jordan Matthews 22. South Johnson defeated Lee County by a score of 14-13. It was Montgomery Central 28, Ledford 12. Scotland defeated Terry Sanford by a score of 42-7. It was 71st shutting out St. Paul's by a score of 26-0. Union Pines big over Southern Lee by a score of 49-6. It was Triton 48, Western Harnett 7. And Middle Creek 50, Felton Grove 15. There's your scores from Week 8. 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

0: The Alan Parsons Project and Time on Life 103.1. I'm Robin O'Brien. A West Virginia animal shelter shared security camera footage of an escape artist dog getting out of the shelter last week after hours. It happened at the Huntington Cabell Wayne Animal Shelter. They posted a video to Facebook. The Houdini hound named Dawson first opens his kennel and just trots out, goes to the front door, gets on his hind legs, and puts his paws on the bar that acts as the door handle. And you can tell he's studying it. He's sniffing it. He's looking up at the top of the door. He's checking it all out. Then he uses his mouth to turn the big lever that is the lock, pushes open the door, and just trots right out. It's really quite amazing to watch. The shelter updated the situation a couple of days later and said Dawson was found safe. Thank goodness. He's a lot smarter than he looks. Coming up, the Carpenters. Later this hour, Bob Dylan.
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0: Those are the Eagles and Hole in the World on Life 103.1. Before that, the Everly Brothers, Bye Bye Love. I'm Robin O'Brien. A North Carolina animal shelter is asking residents in a Hope County neighborhood to be on the lookout for a boa constrictor on the loose. The Hope County Animal Shelter said that the snake is about 7 feet long. It was reported missing by its owner in the area of Callaway Road and Summer Lane. The shelter urges anyone who spots the missing reptile to keep a safe distance and make sure small children and pets are secured. Witnesses are being asked to contact animal control with a description of where the boa was last seen. Please do not attempt to capture or contain it yourself. You are not Jim from Mutual of Omaha's Wild Kingdom, nor are you Marlin in the Jeep.
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2: NCN News, I'm Yvette Johnson. People all over the state are keeping a close eye on the weather this weekend. John Champion has the latest on conditions in western North Carolina.
3: The remnants of Isaias are expected to bring rain and gusty winds this weekend. However, forecasters say the impacts should be limited. The storm made landfall in Florida Friday night as a Category 3 hurricane with winds of 105 miles per hour. While the storm center is expected to stay west of North Carolina, tropical moisture could bring periods of heavy rain, localized flooding, and possible power outages, especially in the mountains. Forecasters are urging people to stay alert for weather warnings and avoid driving through flooded roads. I'm John Champion.
2: Residents displaced by a deadly fire in Durham are remembering the firefighter who died trying to save them. 24-year-old Andrew Brokes died Thursday while battling the fire at a building on Marley Drive. One woman told WRAL her father was among those rescued, praising the fireman for giving his life to save others.
4: He's that angel. He saved that life for my father and for another people.
2: The blaze left 14 people without homes. Some residents also say they had previously reported electrical problems in the building. The cause of the fire remains under investigation. At least 9 people, including 2 children, were killed after a gunman opened fire at a Pennsylvania home. At around 5 last night, police responded to 911 calls about a shooting at a residence on Perry Street in Erie. Erie News Now and KBTX News 3 reported 2 women were found dead outside and several more deceased victims were discovered inside the home. Police Chief Rick Laura spoke to the press last night.
5: There are no words that can be adequately expressed the magnitude of the loss of life here. Out of respect for the victims and their loved ones, I will not discuss the specific details of what our officers encountered today.
2: 2 people are recovering after a shooting Friday night on a Go Durham bus in Durham. Police say officers responded after 10 to the bus near North Roxborough and Edwards Street. Both victims identified as men were taken for treatment. 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
7: Heading into your Saturday afternoon, we'll continue to track pockets of light to moderate rain. The severe weather threat is low just because we're on the cooler side of the remnants of Isaias. Although that chance is low, we may see a strong storm overnight developing south of I-40. Temperatures today near 70, overnight in the 60s with pockets of rain continuing. Strong to severe storms possible Sunday afternoon. Highs mid to upper 70s. I'm meteorologist Chris Michaels in the NCN Weather Center.
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1: I'm Robin O'Brien here, suggested from users of Reddit.com, unwritten rules you absolutely must follow in life. Don't ask for something if the person only has one left, whether it be gum, a cigarette, piece of cake, that sort of thing. Most of these I've heard. Maybe you have too. Number two, buy a plunger before you need a plunger. That's some straight up good advice right there. Number three, if you use up all of the toilet paper, you go refill it. If you borrow someone's car, fill up the tank before you return it. This one I haven't heard. When out to dinner with a group, only the person who ordered the least expensive meal or combo of things can offer to split the check evenly. Boy, I wish more people would follow this one. Don't put your music on speakers when in a public space. It's not like everyone wants to hear your genre of music. Get your headphones out. And finally, this is good advice. Don't start drama at a funeral.
0: Coming up, The Temptations. And later this hour, The Partridge Family.
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0: McDonald's. Meet the Red Bull Dragonberry Energizer. It's one of the many new drinks out now. Who knew ice cold drinks could be so fire? 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
4: Heading into the afternoon on this Saturday, we'll continue to track some pockets of rain, most of these falling pretty lightly, with a few downpours south of I-40 as things warm up. Heading into the evening, this is also where we see the low but non-zero chance for severe storms overnight into early Sunday, with pockets of rain continuing. Heading into Sunday afternoon is when we stand the chance for strong to severe thunderstorms coming in out of the west. High temperatures near 80. I'm meteorologist Chris Michaels in the NCN Weather Center.
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0: 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That's Foreigner on Life 103.1. And before that, the Village Stompers, Washington Square. 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
1: Hey folks, this is Pastor Brad Morona, and I'd like to invite you to Solid Rock Community Church for our annual Christ Life Bible Conference this coming Sunday, October the 11th through Wednesday, October the 14th. 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
2: NCN News, I'm Celeste Ford. The remnants of Isaias is bringing rain and breezy conditions to the Triangle today, making for a soggy weekend, but no major severe weather threat. State emergency officials prepared for heavy rainfall and gusty winds, particularly in western and southeastern North Carolina. Justin Graney, spokesperson for North Carolina Emergency Management, tells ABC 11 the main concern was flash flooding.
3: It's more going to be like storm flash flooding type of situation from heavy rainfall where those bands set up from the storm system itself.
2: Rain and lighter winds are expected to taper off through Sunday. North Carolina Red Cross has mobilized over 40 disaster workers, emergency response vehicles, and shelter teams to the Gulf Coast and surrounding southeast regions. They are focused on setting up emergency shelters, organizing feeding operations, managing facilities, and distributing cots, blankets, and relief supplies. Volunteer Charlotte Rodriguez tells ABC 11.
4: Right now it's raining a little harder and the wind is quite strong. It's not hurricane strength yet.
2: The airport in Saudi Arabia's capital is attacked for the third time this week. AP correspondent Donna Warder.
5: The airport in Saudi Arabia's capital, Riyadh, was attacked again on Saturday, 2 days after three people, including a Saudi pilot, were killed, and another person was killed on Wednesday. Iran-backed Houthi rebels in neighboring Yemen have claimed responsibility for at least the first two attacks. Two regional officials say the airport in Riyadh was evacuated Saturday and air traffic was stopped. The kingdom has been facing a series of assaults on the new front in the Iran war, and the Saudis have been asking for support from the U.S. and other allies as its airports, military facilities, and oil infrastructure have come under attack. I'm Donna Warder.
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0: Ambrosia, you're the only woman on Life on 03.1. I'm Robin O'Brien. I am becoming more and more fond of these little would you rather games. They're great conversation starters. Next time you're at a party, ask the folks around you, would you rather drink old milk or eat moldy cheese? 57% of those polled would rather drink old milk. Ugh. Would you rather be kidnapped by another human or abducted by aliens? That's a tough one. 62% of folks said abducted by aliens. Would you rather only eat sushi for the rest of your life or only eat junk food for the rest of your life? 65% of people said junk food. Would you rather have Christmas twice a year or have your birthday twice a year? Christmas edged out birthday, 53%. And finally, would you rather be able to fly or be able to read minds? 53% of folks chose fly. On the way, Leo Sayer, and later this hour, Gilbert O'Sullivan.
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My name is Oliver Williams. I just happened to be riding my car and found the station 103.1. It brought me back to some old records that I used to listen to. The music they play, I can relate to. This here is light, soft. More people should listen to 103.1. It's soothing music, soothe the soul, and you won't get a headache.

0: Vanessa Williams, Colors of the Wind on Life 103.1. And before that, Diana Ross and the Supremes, Love Child. Time for me to scoot over, make way for Angie Michaels. She's in at 2 o'clock to keep you company and play your timeless favorites until 6. And that's when you'll hear an encore presentation of the Hometown Festival with Buddy Michaels. Enjoy the rest of your weekend. I'll see you back here Monday morning at 10.
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2: NCN News. I'm Celeste Ford. The Tennessee convicted killer who survived an execution attempt is out of the hospital. AP correspondent Donna Warder reports.
3: 50-year-old Krista Pike is back at Tennessee's Deborah K. Johnson Rehabilitation Center after being released from the hospital. Pike, on September 30th, survived a double dose of pentobarbital as the state tried to put her to death for a 1995 beating and stabbing of a classmate when Pike was 18 years old. The lethal injection didn't work. Pike's attorneys say she's grateful to first responders and her medical team for their care. According to the Death Penalty Information Center, Pike is the first person to survive after receiving a lethal injection during an execution. I'm Donna Water.
2: Residents displaced by a deadly fire in Durham are remembering the firefighter who died trying to save them. 24-year-old Andrew Brooks died Thursday while battling the fire at a building on Marley Drive. One woman told WREL her father was among those rescued, praising the fireman for giving his life to save others.
4: He's that angel. He saved that life for my father and for another people.
2: The blaze left 14 people without homes. After a handful of stressful years that upended ministry as usual, the health of United Methodist pastors in North Carolina is improving, according to recent Duke University research. David Eagle, research director of the Clergy Health Collaborative, said changes in the church were contributing to burnout.
5: Between 2020 and 2023, and 2024, the denomination was going through a major split over sexuality, and that split, formalized in 2024. And that, of course, brought lots of stress to clergy.
2: The emergence of popular weight loss drugs is reportedly another of the contributing reasons for the improvement. 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

McDonald's. Meet the Red Bull Dragonberry Energizer. It's one of the many new drinks out now. Who knew ice cold drinks could be so fire?

Every day is a great day to be with you, and I'm going to stay put for the rest of the afternoon and get you closer to a bluegrass Saturday night, one song at a time. You're with Angie Michaels, and for now, BJ Thomas on Life 103.1.

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1: 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Emmanuel Baptist Church in Carthage is hosting a fall festival on Saturday, October 24th from 6 to 8. 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Calvary Baptist Church in Carthage is hosting a senior luncheon on Tuesday, October 27th from 11 to 1. The program will begin with the speaker, and then soup, sandwiches, and desserts will be served. 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

hope your weekend is moving along quite nicely. We're going to do what we can to make sure that you continue to revisit the good old days. That always gets us in a better headspace when we hear songs like Now and Forever from Carole King on Life 103.1 and Peter, Paul, and Mary's Puff the Magic Dragon.

there. I'm Robin O'Brien, a host on Life 103.1, playing your timeless favorites. 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
2: NCN News, I'm Celeste Ford. 9 people are dead in a shooting in Erie, Pennsylvania, AP correspondent Donna Warder reports.
3: Gunfire Friday at a home in Erie, Pennsylvania.
4: Let's go.
3: Police say 9 people are dead, including the suspected shooter who they believe died of a self-inflicted gunshot wound. Erie Police Chief Rick Laura.
5: It's a horrific scene. There was a large loss of life inside that residence and outside that residence. We will not speculate about a motive or at least information that could compromise this investigation.
3: All audio courtesy of WJET. I'm Donna Warder.
2: Testimony is scheduled to continue Monday in the murder trial of the man accused of killing UNC student Faith Hedgepeth in 2012. Friday, jurors heard graphic testimony from Dr. Lauren Scott, Associate Chief Medical Examiner.
6: She had multiple lacerations on her scalp and on her forehead and on her face.
2: Miguel Salguero Olivares is charged with murder. The North Carolina Board of Transportation received NCDOT Ferry Division recommendations for ferry tolls during a meeting in Hickory on Thursday morning. As part of legislation included in the state budget this summer, all ferry routes in the state are expected to be tolled by January 1st, 2027. Justin LeBlanc, executive director of the Ocracoke Access Alliance, tells WTKR the board passed a resolution to delay the tolls.
7: I think that resolution just recognizes how large of an undertaking this is to try to implement such short notice and the need for a little bit more time to work out some really important.
2: The recommendations come after community meetings held by the ferry division in areas affected by the upcoming tolls were used to help determine the rates. 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

Linda Ronstadt showing her love for the big O, Roy Orbison with her take on Blue Bayou. 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
1: Hey folks, this is Pastor Brad Morona, and I'd like to invite you to Solid Rock Community Church for our annual Christ Life Bible Conference. 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

0: Tonight's the night that you can feel very dreamy in a magical way as the Lee County Community Orchestra are kicking off their 26-27 season with Once Upon a Time. It's going to happen tonight at 7:30 at the Mann Center in Sanford, and again at 3 in the afternoon tomorrow. You'll have an opportunity to enjoy selections from Ravel's Mother Goose Suite and Tchaikovsky's Sleeping Beauty. So I strongly encourage you to go to the Lee County Community Orchestra website or their Facebook page to get tickets to attend one or both of those concerts this weekend. 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
8: 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And Philip Bowen from Appalachia, the great state of West Virginia. 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

0: Some of Bonnie Raitt's fans have been lucky enough to catch her in the act. In fact, yesterday she was in Reno, but as of today, she's going to continue to make her way through the month of Rocktober in California. And starting tonight in San Francisco, maybe Bonnie's having some rice-a-roni while she's getting ready for her live performances. We move on to a timeless favorite from the Guess Who on Life 103.1.
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2: 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Simply roast at 350 degrees Fahrenheit for 15 to 20 minutes, stirring every few minutes until they're lightly browned and crunchy. 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

there. I'm Robin O'Brien, a host on Life 103.1, playing your timeless favorites. So glad to have you join us on our stream. It's everything you love about Life 103.1, with the convenience of taking us everywhere you go. 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
2: NCN News, I'm Celeste Ford. The remnants of Isaias is bringing rain and breezy conditions to the Triangle today, making for a soggy weekend, but no major severe weather threat. State emergency officials prepared for heavy rainfall and gusty winds, particularly in western and southeastern North Carolina. Justin Graney, spokesperson for North Carolina Emergency Management, tells ABC 11 the main concern was flash flooding.
3: It's more going to be like storm flash flooding type of situation from heavy rainfall where those bands set up from the storm system itself.
2: Rain and lighter winds are expected to taper off through Sunday. North Carolina Red Cross has mobilized over 40 disaster workers, emergency response vehicles, and shelter teams to the Gulf Coast and surrounding southeast regions. They are focused on setting up emergency shelters, organizing feeding operations, managing facilities, and distributing cots, blankets, and relief supplies. Volunteer Charlotte Rodriguez tells ABC 11.
4: Right now it's raining a little harder and the wind is quite strong. It's not hurricane strength yet.
2: The airport in Saudi Arabia's capital is attacked for the third time this week. AP correspondent Donna Warder.
5: The airport in Saudi Arabia's capital, Riyadh, was attacked again on Saturday, 2 days after three people, including a Saudi pilot, were killed, and another person was killed on Wednesday. Iran-backed Houthi rebels in neighboring Yemen have claimed responsibility for at least the first two attacks. Two regional officials say the airport in Riyadh was evacuated Saturday and air traffic was stopped. The kingdom has been facing a series of assaults on the new front in the Iran war, and the Saudis have been asking for support from the U.S. and other allies as its airports, military facilities, and oil infrastructure have come under attack. I'm Donna Warder.
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8: Keep the rain gear handy. We have the remnants of Isaias moving through this evening and overnight. Tomorrow we see some rain as well. Tonight's lows in the mid to upper 60s. For Sunday, it's mostly cloudy. Some showers in the morning briefly. And then I think from lunchtime to about 4 or 5 o'clock, we'll see a little band of thunderstorms roll through. They could be severe. There's a low-end risk for a tornado. The high in the upper 70s to low 80s. Monday is dry, a little less humid with a high in the low 80s. I'm Mike Mays in the Weather Center.
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0: He'll always be our favorite member of the Commodores and one of our favorite American Idol judges. We got to hear from Lionel Richie, who might be having some fun with his grandkids, decorating some pumpkins, or they could be bowling, because the second Saturday of the month is when kids bowl free nationally. So if you would like to look into having some strike zone action with your kids or grandkids in mind, you should go to kidsbowlfree.com to find out where you can make that magic happen tonight. 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
2: If you use social media for emotional support issues such as loneliness, two new studies from Oregon State University warrant your attention. The first study shows social media is a poor substitute for real-life relationships. Published in the Journal of General Internal Medicine, it found people with the lowest levels of real-life emotional support had more than 8 times the odds of loneliness as those with the highest levels of real-life relationships. Another aspect of social media use comes from the second Oregon State study. It found people who turned to social media soon after waking were strongly associated with depression, no matter how much or how little they signed on to social media later in the day. That study appears in the Journal of Prevention.
3: 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I'm Lyle Dean.
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6: We will continue to feel the impacts of the remnants of Isaias as we head through the evening and overnight. Showers will be likely, the low temperature in the mid to upper 60s. A few showers possible in the morning and then later in the afternoon, roughly from noon to about 4 or 5 o'clock. Showers and storms are possible. We have a level 1 and 2 risk for severe weather, a low-end risk for a tornado, the high in the upper 70s to low 80s. Monday is dry, a little less humid with a high in the low 80s. I'm Mike Mays in the NCN Weather Center.
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Won't be long before a lot of people are on the highways and byways, making their way to some thrills and chills, and along the way, keeping it on Life 103.1 to hear from Gail Garnett.

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0: Christopher doing what he does best, getting us in a more romantic state of mind with his Lady in Red. Although this time of year, you might need to be careful running into one of them. And since we are 3 weeks away from the last Saturday of October, from Halloween, might want to start locking down what kind of costume you are going to wear in honor of the most spooky time of the year. Today's a day to consider doing a costume swap. Why spend a lot of money on a brand new costume for your kiddos or even yourself when you can just swap last year's with a friend? Might want to think about that while we get ready to hear from the McCoys. Hang on, Sloopy, that's straight ahead on Life 103.1 along with the Shy Lights.
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0: You're with Angie Michaels, but not for long because, well, it's time for me to be like Houdini in disguise. I'm going to disappear and get out and about and have some fun this weekend, too, and also enjoy another Bluegrass Saturday night. Get ready. 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And between now and then, of course, you're going to enjoy more songs that are timeless while you keep it on Life 103.1.
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2: 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Simply roast at 350 degrees Fahrenheit for 15 to 20 minutes, stirring every few minutes until they're lightly browned and crunchy. Enjoy the shells whole or remove them to make pepitas. 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An uncarved pumpkin can still be used after sitting outdoors if the rind remains hard and shows no signs of decay and if the flesh is not rotten. 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
4: 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Maya DeVitri is here, front porch master musician, and Philip Bowen from Appalachia, the great state of West Virginia. 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
7: Keep the rain gear handy. We have the remnants of Isaias moving through this evening and overnight. Tomorrow we see some rain as well. Tonight's lows in the mid to upper 60s. For Sunday, it's mostly cloudy. Some showers in the morning briefly. And then I think from lunchtime to about 4 or 5 o'clock, we'll see a little band of thunderstorms roll through. They could be severe. There's a low-end risk for a tornado. The high in the upper 70s to low 80s. Monday is dry, a little less humid with a high in the low 80s. I'm Mike Mays in the Weather Center.
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2: NCN News. I'm Celeste Ford. 9 people are dead in a shooting in Erie, Pennsylvania. AP correspondent Donna Warder reports.
3: Gunfire Friday at a home in Erie, Pennsylvania.
4: Let's go.
3: Police say 9 people are dead, including the suspected shooter who they believe died of a self-inflicted gunshot wound. Erie Police Chief Rick Laura.
5: It's a horrific scene. There was a large loss of life inside that residence and outside that residence. We will not speculate about a motive or at least information that could compromise this investigation.
3: All audio courtesy of WJET. I'm Donna Warder.
2: Testimony is scheduled to continue Monday in the murder trial of the man accused of killing UNC student Faith Hedgepeth in 2012. Friday, jurors heard graphic testimony from Dr. Lauren Scott, Associate Chief Medical Examiner.
6: She had multiple lacerations on her scalp and on her forehead and on her face.
2: Miguel Salguero Olivares is charged with murder. The North Carolina Board of Transportation received NCDOT Ferry Division recommendations for ferry tolls during a meeting in Hickory on Thursday morning. As part of legislation included in the state budget this summer, all ferry routes in the state are expected to be tolled by January 1st, 2027. Justin LeBlanc, executive director of the Ocracoke Access Alliance, tells WTKR the board passed a resolution to delay the tolls.
7: I think that resolution just recognizes how large of an undertaking this is to try to implement such short notice and the need for a little bit more time to work out some really important.
2: The recommendations come after community meetings held by the ferry division in areas affected by the upcoming tolls were used to help determine the rates. You're listening to NCN News.
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So excited this week. We're going to honor one of the legendary banjo pickers and singers and band leaders of the pioneers of bluegrass music, Don Reno. He passed away this week, back in 1984, as a matter of fact. And he has a legacy of some of the greatest music ever, with Reno and Smiley, Don Reno and Bill Harrell and the Tennessee Cut-Ups. So much great stuff to share with you today. Plus, the long-awaited Delmore Brothers tribute album. It's called A Century of String Stories and Songs, and it's got some killer stuff with some killer artists on there, including Junior Sisk, Don Rigsby, Alex Miller, Carson Peters, the Gibson Brothers, Appalachian Roadshow, Trey Hensley with Del McCoury, Marty Rabin, along with Jimmy Fortune, and a whole lot more. You ain't gonna believe it. So why don't we kick things off this week with the legendary Reno and Smiley, one of my favorites and yours too, Love, Please Come Home, on the Hometown Festival. Boys and girls, let's pick.

And there's Red Camel Collective. What a talented group. Up for 4 IBMA Awards, which is next weekend, by the way. Walk Out in the Rain, an obscure Bob Dylan tune. I don't know where they found it. They must have been listening to some of his old albums and listening deep, because I've never heard that before. Anyway, that jumped from number 25, number 12 on the Bluegrass Unlimited charts this month. Cool. From the new Delmore Brothers tribute album, Doyle Lawson and Jerry Salley, that was the first song they released, When It's Time for the Whippoorwill to Sing. And right now, speaking of the new Delmore Brothers tribute album, let me tell you a little bit about the Delmore Brothers. They were very, very popular in the 1930s. They toured with Arthur Smith, Fiddlin' Arthur Smith, not to be confused with the other Arthur Smith from Charlotte, North Carolina, but Fiddler Arthur Smith, and they played as the Arthur Smith Trio there for a while, then later the Delmore Brothers, and they were popular along with the Louvin Brothers, the Blue Sky Boys, the Monroe Brothers, the Stanley Brothers, and others. But they were rock stars on the Grand Ole Opry in the 30s, absolutely. And they recorded so many great songs, and we're featuring quite a few of those on the new Delmore Brothers tribute album. Right now, Junior Sisk and Don Rigsby, Honey, I'm a Ramblin' Away, on the Hometown Festival, Life 103.1.

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from Boston, Mass. Delamay, an all-girl group, and they only record so often. They're kind of like Stevie Wonder. Family Tree, and that's already in the top 15 on the Bluegrass Unlimited charts. I think it's about 11 or 12, as a matter of fact. Before that, great classic, Reno and Smiley, one of their best gospel numbers, and they were very well known for their gospel music. He Will Set Your Fields on Fire. Boy, that's driving right there. And Blue Ridge did a great version of that, too, with Junior Sisk and Alan Bybee. Good group. Reno and Smiley before that. I'm sorry, Don Reno and the Tennessee Cut-Ups before that. Charlotte Breakdown. All right, get ready for the Hillbilly Boogie from the new Delmore Brothers tribute album. Here's country singer Alex Miller with Carson Peters on the Hometown Festival, Life 103.1.

0: A beautiful song for autumn. Autumn Fell, Authentic Unlimited. Sad autumn song, but that's the way the bluegrass cookie crumbles. Hey, speaking of autumn, man, my wife and I went to the beach last week and had a wonderful time, and it's just the perfect time to go to the beach. It was like warm during the day, maybe 78 to 80, something like that. And then in the evenings, it was, 60, something like that. And didn't have any rain until the last day, of course. You know, you're coming home in the rain. But it was beautiful, and just, I love autumn. I just love it. Okay. Hey, get ready for the Bluegrass Wayback Machine History Lesson Time right here on Life 103.1.
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0: And it's once again time for the Bluegrass Wayback Machine History Lesson Time here on Life 103.1. John Prine was born on this day in 1946 and died in 2020. What an amazing songwriter, singer, and folk Americana, I guess you would call him. Never was a bluegrasser, but he loved bluegrass. He said he couldn't do bluegrass, but he appeared on Mac Wiseman's very last album because he loved Mac. They were good friends. Kent Dowell was born on this day. He's a great banjo player from 1979, 1982. He played with Country Gentlemen, and he was on the Live Bluegrass, the Greatest Show on Earth album, which won a Grammy, by the way. Featured people like the Country Gentlemen, Seldom Seen, J.D. Crowe in the New South, Ricky Skaggs, Tony Rice. They're all on there. Cool, cool album. Barry Barrier was born in 1960. Now, Barry played with the Lost and Found for several years, the Bluegrass Cardinals, Lonesome River Band, and he played in his very first band, Interstate Exchange, with Sammy Sheeler and Alan Bybee. How cool is that? All right. Tomorrow is Lee Gibson's birthday, one of the Gibson brothers. Yes, happy birthday to Lee. I love the Gibson brothers. You know, I carried on correspondence with them and through emails, and we did interviews for, I'm talking, probably a span of 10 years and never met. And then finally at Denton Farm Park, I don't know, that's been 15 years ago. But anyway, after so many years, I was there and I told them I was going to be there. And it was so funny because they were just like, I said, "Hey, guys." And they just went, "Buddy." They knew my voice. It was so cool. I love the Gibson brothers. All right. Blaine Spouse, great fiddle player, played with Osborne Brothers, Jim and Jesse. Did a lot of country sessions with Randy Travis, Pam Tillis, toured with the Nitty Gritty Dirt Band. Just an amazing fiddle player, okay? He was born on this day in 1971. Josh Crowe of the Crowe Brothers played with Raymond Fairchild from Maggie Valley for several years, born 1957. Paul Simon, you remember Paul Simon, the great bluegrass singer and songwriter. And in his early days, he played with that other guy, the other great bluegrass legend, Garfunkel. Yeah. So, happy birthday to Paul Simon. Monday is Columbus Day and Indigenous People Day. In other words, Native Americans. Give them a day, please, all right? We ought to give them a month. You know what I mean? Might start a campaign for that. All right. Jim Van Cleve was born on that date. Jim has played with everybody in the world and was legendary, a founding member of Mountain Heart. Lasted there like 12 years. And now he's with Appalachian Roadshow, one of the most coveted fiddle players in the world, from somewhere in Florida, Sarasota, I believe. But he grew up in North Carolina. And there are rumors that the late Tommy Edwards, who hosted Saturday Night Bluegrass here on Life 103.1, he coached him in basketball. I don't know if that's true or not. But anyway, I saw Jim about a year ago and just had a long, long talk with him. He's getting ready to get married. Just a super nice guy. Also, it's the anniversary, since we're talking about fiddle players. Kenny Baker walked off the stage with Bill Monroe because Bill demanded him to play a certain song, and it was coming from a drunk in the audience. They kept requesting, hollering it out, and Kenny got mad and he walked off the stage, and they didn't speak for like 10 years. Isn't that crazy? Good old bluegrass world. All right, Tuesday, we were just talking about the Crowe brothers. Raymond Fairchild died. The king of the Smoky Mountain Banjo from Maggie Valley, North Carolina, died in 2019. He was a dear friend of mine, and I miss him. All right, Flat and Scruggs were inducted into the Country Music Hall of Fame on the 14th this week, back in 1985. And it's also Jason Berry's birthday. Jason has played with a lot of different people, including Carolina Road Band. And his last gig was with Joe Mullins and the Radio Ramblers, who are now defunct. All right, I don't know what he's going to do now. I'm sure he'll find a job. He's a great fiddle player. Phil Ledbetter, a wonderful dobro player and a good friend of mine. He died 2021 from cancer. He struggled with that for quite a few years. Oh, man. They called him Uncle Phil. I loved him. All right. On October 15th, David Holt was born, 1946. Great singer, songwriter, storyteller, and also Monroe recorded Uncle Pen back in 1950. Don Reno was born 1984. We've been talking about Don Reno today, and we're celebrating the anniversary of his passing back in 1984. He was born in Spartanburg, South Carolina, but grew up in North Carolina, played banjo and guitar at very young age, and mastered both of them, and had his own style. And you know, he got into bluegrass. He was playing jazz and country in nightclubs while he ran a grocery store in South Carolina. And Monroe had lost Earl Scruggs as his banjo player, and he was playing at a roadhouse show. Excuse me, a schoolhouse show in Taylorsville, North Carolina. And Don went to the show and, without invitation, got on the stage and played. And Bill hired him that night, and he played with him for another year. And then he started a group called the Tennessee Cut-Ups. with his nephew, and then later he met Red Smiley, and the rest is history, all right, as they say. All right. Well, that's all I got this week, okay? Isn't that enough? Hometown Festival, Bluegrass here on 103.1, Life 103.1. Here's something from that new tribute to the Delmore Brothers, since it's Lee Gibson's birthday. This, my friends, are the Gibson Brothers, and they're doing one called Life's Too Short.

Okay, wrapping up the Wayback Machine Triple Play. That is Appalachian Roadshow from the new Delmore Brothers tribute album, Bound for the Shore. They do some killer gospel stuff. Whoa Mule from the late Raymond Fairchild, King of the Smoky Mountain Banjo. And right now, a song that jumped from number 30 to number 15 this month on the Bluegrass Unlimited charts and has already been to the top of the Bluegrass Today charts. And for Indigenous Peoples Day coming up this week, here's Kenny and Amanda Smith and the Tears of the Cherokee on Life 103.1. Don't forget, we have a whole nother hour. Stick around.

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2: NCN News, I'm Celeste Ford. The Franklin County Sheriff's Department is investigating a double homicide. Sheriff Kevin White says they believe it is an isolated incident. AP correspondent Julie Walker reports Simon strengthens as it approaches Mexico's coast.
3: Hurricane warnings are up for much of west central Mexico, with Hurricane Simon at Cat 4 off the west coast of Mexico. As of Saturday morning, its winds were 150 miles per hour, according to Robbie Berg, warning coordination meteorologist with the National Hurricane Center.
4: We're asking residents to brush their preparedness activities to completion and begin finding safe shelters. The conditions are going to go downhill pretty quickly.
3: However, it's not forecast to hit the U.S., but another storm is.
4: Tropical Storm Rachel, which we do expect to reach the northern part of the Baja California Peninsula early Sunday morning.
3: Berg says tropical storm watches are up for San Diego County. Rachel has been a long-lived storm.
4: It was also off the west coast of Mexico. It kind of moved out west over the ocean and is now kind of turned back to the northeast and is making a beeline for the Baja Peninsula.
3: I'm Julie Walker.
2: The Tennessee convicted killer who survived an execution attempt is out of the hospital. AP correspondent Donna Warder reports.
5: 50-year-old Krista Pike is back at Tennessee's Deborah K. Johnson Rehabilitation Center after being released from the hospital. Pike on September 30th survived a double dose of pentobarbital as the state tried to put her to death for a 1995 beating and stabbing of a classmate when Pike was 18 years old. The lethal injection didn't work. Pike's attorneys say she's grateful to first responders and her medical team for their care. According to the Death Penalty Information Center, Pike is the first person to survive after receiving a lethal injection during an execution. I'm Donna Warder.
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7: And here again is our bluegrass buddy, Buddy Michaels, who was on the air bright and early this morning. We're pleased to bring you the second hour of his morning show again this evening. 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

Wow, who'd have thunk it? Tim McGraw with Lori McKenna, Kentucky Bluebird. That is an old song that the late Keith Whitley recorded, and they released it after his death. Wonderful job there, Tim. And actually, it is number 25 on the Bluegrass Unlimited chart. So a lot of bluegrass DJs are embracing Tim McGraw doing a bluegrass song. Ain't nothing wrong with that. Reno and Smiley before that. I wouldn't change you if I could. One of their signature songs. And we're celebrating the life of Don Reno this week. And we kick things off with Banjo Signal. Boy, he did some great banjo tunes. Here's a young lady I have come to love. She's from Stuart, Virginia. She is just one sweetheart of a person. Great songwriter, great singer, and I think she's got a great career ahead of her. Her name is Olivia Joe. Her new song, which she wrote, called The Train from Nowhere, debuted at number 13 on the Bluegrass Today charts last week. Way to go, Olivia Joe. Here's The Train to Nowhere on Life 103.1.

0: Wow, another signature song from Reno and Smiley. I know you're married, but I love you still. That was one of their greatest hits ever. And it was co-written by Don Reno and Mac McGahey, who was the fiddle player for Reno and Smiley for many, many years. That song's been recorded by a ton of folks, including Travis Tritt and Patti Loveless. How about that? All right. Get ready for some more Reno and Tennessee cut-ups. Yeah, a couple of tunes back-to-back, an instrumental, and then a rocking number. Then we got Trey Hensley and Dale McCurry from the new Delmore Brothers tribute album. We also have Dear Mirabella and the Pig Kickers, and another great tune from the new Delmore Brothers album. 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I'm Buddy Michaels, and this is the Hometown Festival.
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Another classic from the Delmore Brothers collection that is going to lay down my old guitar. Trey Hensley and Dale McCurry together. What a great combination. And that song has been covered by many an artist. It's unbelievable. One of their most popular tunes. They did so many. Before that, Country Boy Rock and Roll Boy Don Reno and the Tennessee Cut-Ups. Probably his smokinest tune ever. And we kick things off with the Charlotte Breakdown. Also Don Reno and the Tennessee Cut-Ups. Right here on the Hometown Festival. 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I'm Buddy Michaels. My buddies from a down Wilmington way. Young family band. I love them all. They're so great. I worked with them twice last year. And they're delightful. They range from 13 now to about 22. And they're just fantastic. Wild Mountain Time. Now, this kicks off with the youngest member, the mandolin player, playing the bagpipes. But don't worry, it changes into bluegrass. Wild Mountain Time on Life 103.1.

0: All right, there you go. I've got the Big River Blues, Marty Raben and Jimmy Fortune. Boy, they nailed that one, that's for sure. I love it. It is from the new Delmore Brothers tribute album. The name of the album is called A Century of Strings, Stories and Songs. I love that. And, of course, the Delmore Brothers, Alton and Raben, were from the 30s, and they were just rock stars on the Grand Ole Opry back in those days. Recorded a lot of great music, as you're hearing in the tribute album this week. All right, before that, remembering Don Reno this week, and we heard one of their classics, Echoes from the Burning Bush. Reno and Smiley were well known for their great gospel material. So there you have it. All right. And speaking of, we got another great gospel tune coming up, plus a fireball of an instrumental from Don Reno. We got the new Doyle Lawson and Quicksilver, Dolly Parton and the First Ladies of Bluegrass, and right now, our Bluegrass calendar. Blue Highway Fest going on in Virginia this weekend. I hope it doesn't rain it out. Or, well, they're not going to rain it out. They're going to have it. I just hope the rain doesn't put a damper on it. Speaking of rain putting a damper on things, I just learned tomorrow at the Crossroads Tavern in Gibsonville, they've canceled the show, which was supposed to be a really, really good show with a band by the name of Seasoned Grass. I think they'll postpone and do that later because it's such a good band going to be there. Also tomorrow, the 1889 Tap House, Walnut Cove, open jam every Sunday 3 until 5. Don't know if the weather will affect that or not. Monday night, the Circle M City in Sanford, live music 6 until 10 on Cowboy Lane. That's a lot of fun. Old Western kind of village thing. And they have a jam and bands and potluck at 6 o'clock. Coffee break on Tuesday mornings in Stuart, Virginia, 9 until 11. 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Grass and Guzzle every Wednesday, located in High Point at the Brown Truck Brewery, 6 until 9. They have an open jam. And the weekly Wednesday open jam at the Galilee Missionary Baptist Church, Lexington, 7 until 9. Every Friday night at the E.H. Montgomery store, go down there and see Vivian and the crew, Gold Hill, North Carolina, 7 until 9. What a party going on there. a good party. An adult, you know. No crazy stuff, all right? Also, ongoing opening jams until the end of October, so you better go if you want to do it, and that's at the Blue Ridge Music Center, milepost 213 on the Parkway, and that's noon until 3 every Friday. Open gospel jam every Saturday at Mayberry's Music Center, Mount Airy, 10 until 12, and let's see what else we got. Oh, next Friday night at Lorraine's Coffee House in Garner, it is the Larry Stevenson Band. And there's just always something going on in the area, just to keep your eyes and your ears open and listen to Life 103.1's Bluegrass Show, Hometown Festival, and I'll keep you informed the best way I know. 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

another classic Reno and Smiley gospel number. I'm using my Bible for a roadmap, probably one of their most popular gospel numbers ever. And before that, Don Reno and Feudin' Banjos, not Dueling Banjos. He did it first as Feudin' Banjos, okay? Good enough. All right, Doyle Lawson and Quicksilver. I understand Doyle has come back out of retirement, going to be doing some touring next year with a new Quicksilver band, including, I hope, John Mader, who is just an amazing tenor singer, and you can hear it on this next song that's already sweeping the bluegrass airwaves. 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
1: Boy, that is good stuff right there. Dolly Parton and Bound to Ride with the First Ladies of Bluegrass, Sierra Hull, Becky Buller, Allison Brown, Missy Raines, and Molly Tuttle. What a way to wrap up the show this week. Hey, and we'll see you next Saturday right here on Life 103.1. I'm Buddy Michaels. Don't forget to pray for America and the world.

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2: NCN News, I'm Celeste Ford. At a news conference, Sheriff Chip Simmons of Escambia County, Florida, says one person died from carbon monoxide.
3: There were actually five people in this one room, and one succumbed to the injuries that they suffered with the carbon monoxide. And even as our deputies were there, they heard next door that there sounded like a generator was going on. They didn't see it. So they assumed maybe it was in a garage. Sure enough, right next door to where an individual was killed with a, or succumbed to those injuries, they